0: This is a message for the sick. Second remedy. O ill person who lacks patience, be patient, indeed, offer thanks. Your illness may transform each of the minutes of your life into the equivalent of an hour's worship. For worship is of two kinds. One is positive, like the well-known worship of supplication and the five daily prayers. The other are negative forms of worship, like illness and calamities. By means of these, those afflicted realize their impotence and weakness. They beseech their all-compassionate Creator and take refuge in Him. They manifest worship which is sincere and without hypocrisy. Yes, there is a sound narration stating that a life passed in illness is counted as worship for the believer, on condition he does not complain about God. It is even established by sound narrations and by those who uncover the realities of creation that 1 minute's illness of some people who are completely patient and thankful becomes the equivalent of an hour's worship, and a minute's illness of certain perfected men the equivalent of a day's worship. So, you should not complain about an illness which as though transforms 1 minute of your life into 1,000 minutes and gains for you long life. You should offer thanks. Stay tuned for other remedies, only on Message for the Sick.
1: Ya, udah demikian kita dengarkan Message for the Sick. 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